me. Why not they call me Candace? I'm no girl without you. Tell me I want to lose them. Tell me I never choose them. Let me with Isaac Clark. How can I go on there without you?

Tell everybody, Ray Charles in town. I got a dollar and a quarter and I'm just Randy Clown. But don't let no female play me cheap. I got 50 cents more than I'm gonna keep.